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Gonna be special, man. Here's Tyla with Zara Larson. She

Channel 93, San Diego's number one hit music station. I hope you're having a great Thursday. I just came across something on my feed, and it asked, what is the first thing a woman does when she gets home after a long day of doing everything she does? Think about it. Ditch the bra was number one on the list. And I could understand. I mean, I get it. Here's Taylor. I knew it. I knew you.

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Will it happen?

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Zara, part of the iHeartRadio Music Festival. 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

Rihanna heading into a Celine Dion concert in Paris, looking absolutely stunning. Being a mom looks so good on her, man. Channel 93, San Diego's number one hit music station, Dominic Fike with Baby Doll. I can't.

0: San Diego, have an amazing rest of your Thursday. 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That right there was a tongue twister I had an issue with earlier today. Kayla's got you next. I'll catch you guys mañana. Be safe.
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Welcome to the show. 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So exciting. Gracie Abrams. I'm a

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I am ready for new music, an album, new visuals, because you know she always brings it. 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

93.3. 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

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I'm Kayla. At Kayla Thomas 40 on social, Zara Larsson is on now. 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

So Merriam-Webster added 1,400 words to the dictionary. Words like Rickroll, looks maxing, vibe coding. All Gen Z words that I

Doja Cat on Channel 93. So there's been rumors of who's going to be headlining Coachella next year. I've heard Fred again, BTS, SZA, Dua Lipa. But the person who has the highest odds of actually headlining is Tame Impala. This is Luke.

was very disappointed in Drake. I thought he was going to announce another album. I know I'm greedy. But he did give us some sick visuals and some previews on his FOMO live stream. It was amazing.

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1: 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I could be

0: 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We always talk about red flags when it comes to dating. But what about green flags? What do you look for in a partner in order to continue a relationship with them?
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0: Mm.
1: Like, if my man has eye contact the whole time, I mean, not in a creepy way, I'm on board. It tells me a lot about their integrity and that I can trust them.
0: Okay. All right. What about you? 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

Channel 933, San Diego's number one hit music station. I'm Kayla. One good thing that came out of Drake's FOMO live stream was him announcing a tour. He said 2027, he is definitely hitting the road, which I'm super excited about. I was hoping that he would announce another album, but let me stop being greedy because he already gave us, what, three?

Diego's number one music station. So the Padres are going to celebrate Hispanic Heritage Weekend. So this is happening September 25th through the 27th during their final regular season series against the Diamondbacks. So it's going to be a three-day celebration that will feature Fiesta in the Park, mariachi performances. They got a Spanish language lineup.

Channel 933. My name is Kayla, and we have your chance to win Jay-Z tickets. That's right. If you would like to go see him in LA, October 24th, we got you. We're going to play a Jay-Z cue to call between 6 a.m. and 6 p.m. You just got to listen out for it. When you hear it, call in, be caller 93, and the tickets are yours. It's that easy.

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2: 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What's up? 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
2: Sue me from Audrey Hubbard. I'm Angelina. I heard TikTok radio. So Spider-Man Brand New Day is officially the highest grossing film of all time domestically. Yeah, I would definitely go see it in theaters for like a fifth time. And I feel like the soundtrack had a lot to do with it. When Steve Lacy started playing, this one's, oh yeah, on the new hit list.

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San Diego's number one hit music station, Channel 93.3. So happy the Joe Bros are back. I need to be at that tour. That one's Listen When Sad on the new hit list. I'm Angelina. Gracie Abrams, hit the wall.

And on 933, Angelina here, playing you all the new music you need to know. And I gotta say, please get familiar because this is one of my favorite bands of 2026. Beaches, Edge of the Earth.

Channel 933, San Diego's number one hit music station. I knew it, I knew you from Taylor Swift. Did you see her hubby? Travis Kelce, a victim of a $35 million Ponzi scheme. Taylor, give that man

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1: Hey, what's up? It's Angelina. Thanks so much for hanging out, discovering new music with me. I'll be back tomorrow night, same time, 11 p.m., right here on iHeartRadio. It's been so real. Leaving you with Somber. My body isn't ready.

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Our 2026 iHeartRadio Music Festival kicks off. 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

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What's up? 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
1: Obsessed with this new song by Dominic Fike. 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What's up? 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

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It's Channel 933, and we got to shout out the Girl Scouts because they came out with a dog-friendly cookie. So now you can share your treats with your pups. 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

Channel 933, San Diego's number one hit music station. Now, this is just such an odd couple, Dakota Johnson and MGK, but I'm here for it. I think they look really cute together, and I can't wait to see if it keeps blossoming. It's Channel 933.

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Now, this is great news. In the Costco world, apparently their Twisted Churro is officially returning. Now, we don't know when, and it's only going to be for a limited time only, but these smacked, so I'm excited for this. 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

Between 6 a.m. and 6 p.m., you are winning Jay-Z tickets. Whenever you hear that Jay-Z sounder of the day, be caller number 93, and you're going to go see him up in L.A. at SoFi Stadium October 24th. Good luck and happy Friday.

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What's up? 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
3: So much going on this morning. We have tickets in to see Jay-Z. Of course, those will be yours. Tickets in to see Freya Sky and so much more. Winning does begin at the end of News That Matters. Details in a second.
2: So banana is all the rage right now, right? 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
2: So the bar has a regular Snickers stuff, but swaps in a banana-flavored inspired banana bread, and it does hit stores today.
3: That sounds
2: today.
3: So good. I'm not going to lie.
2: Yeah. Wendy's announced that they're bringing back their classic, what they're calling iconic yellow packaging for a limited time. Do you guys, anybody remember this?
4: I do. You do? I do, yes. I used to go to Wendy's as a little kid a lot, and I remember the yellow.
2: So the yellow was part of the brand back in the 90s and then disappears, and Wendy's says fans have been asking for the return. Have they?
4: I don't know about all that.
2: Anyway, they're bringing it back later this month, but it will only be around until early next year. So get your Wendy's with the iconic yellow packaging.
3: Perfect. Yeah, I need that.
2: Speaking of burgers, though, and Wendy's, today is National Cheeseburger Day, finally. 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
3: Love that.

0: Did you hear who posed for Playboy? One Channel 933 artist.
1: I did not, but we're going to find them together right now. San Diego Inside, Gina's Big Scoop, Channel 933. At the very end, you will win tickets in to see Freya Sky at the Open Air Theater. She's a talented Disney artist. The show sold out in seconds, and you're in for free at the end of this.
0: Channel 933's Charlie XCX is making her Playboy debut. Yep, she is Playboy's fall cover star.
1: Okay.
0: And in the magazine, Kylie Jenner actually did the interview for Playboy, and so she interviewed Charlie XCX, where they touch on everything from her confidence to sexuality, her career, and marriage. Have you seen the pictures?
1: No, I haven't.
0: Now, okay, so I haven't like picked up a Playboy in a long time or ever. I don't know, but is she going fully naked? I've seen some of the pictures. The pictures I'm seeing right now, like, she's not completely naked, but I don't know if in the magazine it's going
1: to
0: be different.
1: Could be wrong. I think Playboy, and they might have come back, but they shifted from complete nudity to just like semi-covered photos.
0: Yeah,
1: I'm not sure though.
0: Well, Charlie XCX says, I feel most confident when I'm on stage and when I'm with George. That's her husband. She says their marriage is very casual and relaxed, and said they would be equally in love without being married. But her Playboy issue hits newsstands September 29th.
1: Right. One visual of Charlie XCX, I don't know if you remember, Gina, she came into the studio years ago. She was so hungover from partying in San Diego, where the hell she came from.
0: Is she the one I went and got my nails done with? Because we had a whole promotion where we go get our nails done with someone, and it has to be someone like her or somebody else.
1: Been her. I just remember her being like a hot mess when she showed up, like in a good way. She's just like, I partied last night. What do you want me to do?
0: This is a story that Angie is really excited about. She's been asking me to do in the Big Scoop for the last 2 days. Michael B. Jordan is on the cover of Vogue World Special, the October 2026 issue. So he's on the cover. Yeah. He's laying back. He's wearing like a blazer, but it's open so you can see his 10 abs. He is really ripped. And then he's specifically holding a flower.
2: On that flower.
0: A flower on his groin area down there.
2: Yeah.
0: She's so excited over here.
1: Two things. You sent me this photo. I didn't need to see this. And two...
0: It's on the cover.
1: Angie, you're engaged now. You can't be drooling over men.
2: He's a celebrity. They don't count. Those are always just a hall pass.
0: So there are other pictures of him where he's showing off his muscles, laying down. Yeah. So that is coming in October.
1: All right, thank you, Gina.
0: The Big Scoop is brought to you by San Diego County Credit Union. It's not Big Bang Banking. It's better.
1: Marco, can you get Angie a tissue to wipe the drool, please?
2: Stop.
1: Tickets to see Freya Sky at the Open Air Theater coming up next. Channel 933.

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0: She's representing Channel 933, our morning show, and I think she's going to get herself kicked out.
1: She could get kicked out, or this could be iconic.
0: That's true, too. Okay, we'll find out what Angie's trying to get into tonight. Hang with us. We'll talk next.

0: where that Angie's going to get us all in trouble tonight. It is Gina Frankie, Channel 933. Don't forget, you're winning $250 at 710. And yes, Angie's a fan of many things.
1: Music. Mm-hmm. She's a true fan of artists. And for this specific iHeartRadio Music Festival, I'd say your number one person is who?
2: Cardi B. Yeah.
1: Cardi B.
2: Yeah.
1: Okay.
2: Oh, I can't wait for this one.
1: So Cardi B is performing Friday night, correct?
2: Yes, yes.
1: And right tonight or tomorrow, and then right after, mm-hmm. she's having an after party.
0: Cardi B's having an after party.
1: Yes, and I'll let Angie take it from here.
2: Yeah, so she's having an after party at one of my favorite clubs in Vegas. It's called On the Record.
0: Okay.
2: And it's so cool. They have like all these rooms. They have karaoke rooms. It's almost like a throwback theme. There's records on the walls and everything.
1: I've been there. I've been there. There's been official iHeartRadio Music Festival after parties there before.
2: Okay, we've got
1: so
2: there. Cool.
0: Yeah.
2: And when I saw that Cardi B was going to be there, I was like, well, I need to be there too.
0: Of course.
2: And so I started reaching out to different people to try to get myself in.
1: I mean, she has been hitting up everybody. She keeps asking me. I'm like, man, I don't know. Yes,
0: me too. Like, your homie this, that, the other. Night. Like, yeah. Nobody I know knows Cardi B like that.
2: And so I was trying to be smart about it, and I was looking on the flyer at all the DJs. So I messaged every single DJ that's been on those flyers, and one said he was going to get back to me, but he never did.
0: Okay.
2: And I'm still crossing my fingers. You know, maybe he's just waiting on an answer.
0: You're being that girl.
1: I'm sure he's being that one girl.
0: Yeah. Like, hey, I see. Can you? How do I get in?
1: Absolutely.
0: Me and my friends. You know,
1: close mouths don't get fed though.
0: That's true. Right? Yeah.
2: And okay. mine is wide open right now because I am just trying anything and everything. I messaged the people of On the Record. I haven't heard back from them.
0: So the place itself?
2: Yeah. I haven't heard from them either yet.
1: No. I'm going to give it to Angie. She is really trying all angles. She's hit up like record labels. She hit up anyone connected to Cardi B in even like a minute way.
0: Yeah.
1: She has already hit them up.
2: And that's the thing. Like, I've prefaced it where I don't even need special treatment or anything. I'll get myself the special treatment. Yeah. I'll get up there. But okay. I just need to get into the place.
0: Okay.
2: And so then I was like, okay, if all else fails, if I don't get an answer from anybody, what is the next best thing? Because I'm not stopping there.
0: Sneaking in?
2: Wow. So, yes, but you got to do it in a good way because everybody's trying to sneak everybody or everywhere in Vegas, right? So I thought, I'm going to pretend that I am an Uber Eats person bringing Cardi B her Cardi Bowl from Chipotle. Hello. All I have to do is go to Michael's today. I'm going to bring some little blinged out sheets. I'm going to bling the bowl. I mean, how are they going to think that I'm lying about that?
1: I have some extra blinged out sheets.
2: Bam. There we go.
1: So Wait. You know how like, okay, so Cardi Bowl is the face of Chipotle.
0: Yeah.
1: And she has these things called Cardi Bowls. Yeah. And the way she promoted online, she has the bowl, but it's all blinged out.
2: Yeah.
1: So she's going to bring it pretending that, hey, that Cardi ordered this and it's going to look legit because it's going to be all blinged out.
2: I already have the Chipotle bag at home. I have it folded ready to go with me tonight.
0: You think security is going to believe that Cardi B's in the middle of a club gig and she ordered a Cardi Bowl?
2: Yeah, absolutely. It's Cardi B. And also, they're not going to think this girl is lying and made all this stuff just to go into the club to see Cardi B.
1: That's true.
2: That sounds crazy.
1: This is the only problem I see, though.
2: What?
1: How are you going to, like, they're just going to take it and give it to her. Like, how are you still going to get into the venue?
2: No, I'm going to make a fake text message on, like, ChatGPT
1: or something. No one else can touch it.
2: Yes, for safety purposes.
0: Safety purposes. Yeah, see, you've gone through every thought process. Please tell me somebody is going with you to film this.
2: My friend is coming with me, yes.
1: Oh, my God. Honestly, when she told me this, I was like, I think it could work. Like, if you bling out the bowl and make it seem, I'm just worried about them grabbing it and not letting you in. But, like, how are you going to... like get that maneuver, but other than that, I mean, I think respect the hustle.
0: So, if you've ever wanted to follow Channel 933 on Instagram, it's at Channel 933. If this happens and Angie makes this move at the club, we'll post it for you to be a part of this this story.
1: You got
0: to
1: make it.
2: I will record the whole thing.
0: Do me a favor. Don't embarrass us. Don't say, hey, I work with Gina and Frankie, Channel 933, because then there's going to be some big iHeart people there and then we're going to all be in trouble. So just keep it on the sly.
1: People will respect the hustle.
0: So, maybe,
2: you got to.
1: Don't say that, but I mean, I'm signing off. And if you get in trouble, I'll back you up.
2: Thank you.
1: You try. You're not going to do anything.
2: There's worse things.
1: I think Cardi would appreciate that.
2: She would.
0: Well, Monday morning, we'll find out together if Angie actually succeeds or not.
1: I got your willing, though.
2: Thank you.
0: Why was Angie arrested in Vegas? What? Heard it here first.

0: You're winning $250 at 710. Gina Frankie, Channel 933. So to get you caught up real quick, in my neighborhood, we have a Halloween home decorating contest. And for the last 3 years, we've taken first place.
1: Now all the kids in the neighborhood, and even from other neighborhoods, come and go specifically to your house to trick or treat. Yeah, and you're acting like you don't even want to do it. I'm like, dude, you're going to let all these kids down? That's crazy.
0: It's because a lot of work, and it does become pricey, and I do want to spend some time with my daughter. She's 13 months old, like kind of taking around the neighborhood, and I realized last year it was overwhelming the amount of people that came. So I bowed out.
1: You need to hire a team.
0: I ultimately bowed out because I had nothing. I had no. We get ringers every year. We had no ringers, and then I was like, you know what? I'm going to get my teeth done by Dr. Dan at Omni Dental. He's been my ringer the past couple of years and really helped. And when I walked in a few weeks ago, he looked defeated. He's like, we heard you talking about this on the radio. We have nothing in our that we can share this year. We've given you everything. And I was like, damn it.
1: I know. You were so convinced that he would have all these random Halloween decorations. I'm like,
2: you can only have so many.
1: Yeah, I mean, how does he have another year of decorations for us?
0: I was hoping, and then there was nothing, and I was so bummed out. And then I got a text message from Dr. Dan 2 days ago.
1: Oh my God.
0: And it goes, we may not be out yet. And I'm like, Dan, talk to me. Like, you know, don't mess with my emotions. This is a big ordeal for our show, for our community in Otay Ranch. And I sent you a picture. He wants to buy, he says, I need a reason to convince my wife to allow me to purchase this white inflatable event tunnel sports entrance. It's 18 feet long.
2: That is so cool.
0: It looks like a snow dome that you can basically walk through, and you could actually set it up inside and make it like an indoor type outdoor situation. And I go, this is good, but I don't know what to do from here. And then I get a text message from him that simply says, ooh, I have an abominable snowman.
1: That's crazy.
0: That is 10 feet tall. I have so much stuff that I've forgotten about. It's an animatronic. It laughs. It's funny. It's got a deep voice. Oh, and I have an animatronic Olaf. So he has the abominable snowman and he has Olaf. Okay. And then yesterday I get another text message from him. He's at Costco and he shows me a picture of this huge star. This thing looks like it's 25 feet big star. And then I get a follow-up photo that he bought that and brought it home. So we are a step closer if we choose to go Frozen theme for Halloween.
1: Okay, a few things. That star, if he didn't buy it, we're going to buy that too. But I was going to buy that. We got two of those if we need them. For my house for Christmas. Okay, but that brings me to the second thing. For Christmas. Yeah. How is this Halloween decor?
0: Hey.
1: Frozen is Christmas. Like, how is this even Halloween? This is not Halloween.
0: People dress up as Olaf for Halloween.
1: I feel like we are stretching it with this.
2: Let me tell you, I love all of this stuff. Like, this is beautiful. I'm just going to say, though, this sounds like a lot of work that... You're not going to win with that. It's Christmas. There's no way that people are going to have goblins and ghosts.
0: I need new friends on the show.
2: No, we're being real.
0: I want support.
1: Look, this will win your Christmas decorating contest. Why don't we just do that then,
2: absolutely.
1: I guess?
0: Okay.
1: I mean, I don't know how to make this Halloween. I do think
2: maybe
1: that these are great things.
0: Gina changed it on there. We had an off-air conversation. I remember about this. And Gina's like, oh, no, this could actually be great. We can find
1: But how can we make this Halloween?
0: That's where I need you guys. I have my ringer giving me all this stuff.
1: Where is that? What's that? Abominable? What is that?
0: Abominable Snowman.
1: Where is that from?
0: Knowing
2: Dr. Dan. They had him at Lowe's.
1: But where is the original character from?
2: Oh, Snowman. Frosty the Snowman.
1: Oh, so that's Christmas. Can we make like a haunted Frosty the Snowman or a haunted Frozen?
2: We could.
1: Like, how are we going to do that? Do we just play scary music or something?
0: You wonder why I get stressed out, because I come with an idea. Well, I found my ringer and now y'all don't even want to help me on this.
1: We're not happy. We're just like, this is Christmas.
2: It's the first level of the block. Right, we got to elevate.
0: Guess what? You got that first level of the block. Now we'll spend some time on it.
1: I don't think this is a level.
0: Oh my God.
1: I can't even see.
2: You know what? Actually, I think we cover the tunnel black and make like a little haunted house. Okay. Now maybe that.
1: I'm done with this conversation.
0: Yeah, for today.
2: At the end.
0: You got some ideas. We got some stuff to work with. You guys let me know if we can make this happen.
1: House. You guys just do not go trick or treat in his house. He is not going to win this year.
2: There's still room for improvement.
1: I like this stuff, but it's for Christmas.
2: I don't know how.
1: I'm pretty creative, but I'm not sure. Maybe one of our listeners knows how to make this Halloween.
0: At Channel 933 on Instagram, any advice we would appreciate. We have News That Matters with Gina, the Latina, coming up next.
1: Fans are freaking out because this one thing is coming back.

0: Whoa.
1: Studios.
0: Stop that, please. Whoa. What's up, Basic G? Let me give you more. You show Rockwell. Just press stop to the right. That little thing. Yeah. Thank you. Okay. So we are your home for Disneyland tickets starting Monday morning. Make sure you listen to the Disney at designated hours, which are at 7, 9, 2, and 5. You listen for the Disney sounder. You'd be caller number 93, and then you could be going to Disneyland. You'll be qualified for a pair of Magic Key Inspire passes, which are annual passes. I don't think we've ever given those away on Channel 9.
2: No, I don't think so.
0: All right, so that's on Monday morning. Let's get into news that matters. Okay, so I'm sure you've noticed, but San Diego gas prices have increased again, mm-hmm. which are the highest since May. I filled my gas tank yesterday. It was like $100. And I know that's like cheap because I have a small car, though.
2: Yeah, that's
0: true. The average price of gas in San Diego County is $6.15 a gallon. Yeah. So it's increased 47 cents over the past 30 days. Okay, but good news, the cheapest gas, I found it for you. Horizon Fuel Center and Valley Center, $5.29 a gallon right now. Okay. San Diego Gasoline on Bonita Road in Chula Vista is at $5.39 a gallon. Shell on Marina Boulevard in Bay Park, $5.49. And Highway Fuel on Mollison and Alcone is at $5.55. Those are the cheapest gas in San Diego. Why are you laughing, Angie?
2: I'm laughing because I just remember when gas was like $3.30 something and I was crying. I'm like, it's so expensive.
0: Here in San Diego?
2: No, just in general in life.
0: Probably in Chicago. Yeah, because I don't ever remember that here in San Diego. This is the final weekend of summer, guys. Make the most of it. Fall arrives.

0: combo pizza, which was discontinued in 2020. So they didn't say when, they didn't say what, but it's coming, guys. Those lines at the Costco court are
1: ridiculous.
0: So long now.
1: Yeah.
0: So long. All right. So we got all the details on this one major secret that this Channel 93 artist has been keeping from us for over a year. We're going to talk about that coming up at 7:10. Plus, you're winning $250 with the Big Scoop question, thanks to the Traitor's New Blood, which actually premiered last night on NBC 7 San Diego. And don't forget, we still got Jay-Z tickets for you coming up. That's all coming up this morning on the Gene Latina and Frankie V Morning Show, Channel 93.3.

0: So, sorry. Coming up at the end of the Big Scoop, you're winning that $250 thanks to the Traitors New Blood that premiered last night. It's a Gino Athena and Frankie V morning show, Channel 933. Let's get into the Big Scoop. So it has been confirmed Lady Gaga and her fiance Michael Polanski are proud parents of a baby girl. Mm-hmm. We've been hearing rumors, but TMZ, of course, went and digged and got a copy of the actual birth certificate. So it
1: Stop,
0: is true.
1: What?
0: Yeah.
1: Oh my God.
0: So the birth certificate says that the baby's name is Rose Bean, okay? And she was actually born on June 9th at 11:19 p.m. in LA. So the baby has been born for a while now.
1: Okay, I was going to say that the baby looks really big. Yes. And for them to say that, oh, she just had a baby, I was like, I don't know about that. That makes sense.
0: If you're just getting caught up, Lady Gaga is. Started coming out last week that she's been kind of like MIA. Her friends couldn't find her. Everyone thought that her and her fiance had went and got married and they were trying to make a baby. No, a baby was born in June. We also found out that the baby was born via surrogate. But Lady Gaga and her fiance have definitely been in hiding with, you know, spending time
1: Absolutely,
0: with the new
1: yeah.
0: baby. So let's get into the name Rose Bean, okay? Lady Gaga has a rose tattoo on her back, which is a nod to her performance of La Vie en Rose in A Star is Born.
1: Okay. Oh, yeah. Okay.
0: So the baby's name middle name is Bean, and they say Bean may have been inspired by LGBTQ plus activist Carl Bean, who Gaga used as inspiration for Born This Way, which I think is correct, right? So Rose Bean's birth certificate lists both Lady Gaga and her fiance Michael Polanski as parents. So, you know, those first photos came out of them earlier this week. It looks like they're trying to stay. They're up in Northern California, which is where he is based, her fiance. So let's leave them alone.
1: Yes, yes.
0: Congratulations, Rose Bean. I think it's cute.
1: It is.
0: That's like my favorite baby name so far of 2026. Speaking of 2026, our 2026 iHeartRadio Music Festival goes down tonight and tomorrow in Vegas. All the biggest names will be performing: Cardi B, Benson Boone, BTS, Zara Larsson, Major Lazer, Snoop Dogg, and more. 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
1: Yes, I'm so excited.
0: You're going to try to sneak into the Cardi B after party.
1: Hey, I'm going to try. Look, I'm just like you guys. Sometimes I don't get to get in. I got to figure it out.
0: Dude, we have been trying. I've been texting all my DJ friends in Vegas. We talked about this earlier, but you're going to try to sneak in by delivering. Tell people what you're going to try to do to get into this Cardi B after party.
1: I'm going to pretend I'm an Uber Eats person, and I'm going to try to deliver Cardi B her Cardi bowl from Chipotle. So hopefully that works.
0: I
1: everything else
0: brought
1: fails.
0: Her bling so she can bling out of the Chipotle bowl. So we'll let you know how that goes on Monday morning. Real quick, did you watch last night's season premiere of Traitors New Blood? It was so good. You didn't watch it.
1: I did.
0: You have to watch it. Okay, so Ellen is already picking traitors, and here's a little spoiler alert.
1: Okay.
0: He did choose two traitors on last night's premiere episode, but don't worry if you didn't watch it. There's lots more traitors all season long. Traitors New Blood airs Thursdays at 8 p.m. only at NBC 7 San Diego. And guess what? You're winning $250 thanks to Traitors New Blood with a big scoop question coming up next right here on Channel 933. It's the Gino Athena and Frankie V Morning Show. Hope you're having a great Friday.

who wants $250. Last night was a premiere episode of Traitors New Blood. Okay, so this is a question. How many traitors did Alan pick in last night's premiere episode? I said it during the big scoop. Call us up, 855-570-1933. Caller number 9 with the correct answer is winning $250 courtesy of Traitors New Blood that aired last night and every Thursday on NBC7 San Diego at 8 p.m. It's Channel 933. Good luck.

0: Laura from Chula Vista. Good morning, you there?
1: Hi, I'm here. Good morning.
0: Hi, good morning. Okay, so if you want this $250 courtesy of Traitors New Blood that aired last night on NBC 7 San Diego, this is the question. Okay, last night was a premiere. How many traitors did Alan pick in last night's premiere episode?
1: Alan picked two traitors last night.
0: You are correct. You just won $250 thanks to the Traitors New Blood, which airs Thursday at 8 p.m. only on NBC 7 San Diego. It streams the next day on Peacock. Host Alan Cumming has opened his castle doors to everyday Americans for the all-new season, which I am so excited about. I love Traitors. If you haven't watched it, like, you have to go. It's so cool. Hold on, okay?
1: Thank you.
0: Okay, so Frankie has been dying all morning to tell us how we could save money this weekend. It's another Friday Frugal Frankie hack. Come up next right here at Channel 933.

0: 4 tickets in to Hot Wheels as Sports Arena for you and the family. That 4-pack of tickets coming up in about 2 minutes.
1: So, you know, Gina always says, I read so you don't have to. Like, you get all the information to make it easy for
2: everybody. Yeah, because I like to read. No one likes to read.
3: Gives us the clicks. Okay. Yes.
1: That is Gina. My name is Frankie, Channel 933. And I do the same, not with reading, but with trying to save you some money.
3: We love it. Frugal Frankie strikes again. So,
1: and this was not even a hack. And this is why I like this one. It's going to save, I guarantee everybody listening in right now, some money. I'm not sure about you, Gina, because I think you don't really like what I'm going to talk about.
3: Okay.
1: But it might make you intrigued. So, food delivery apps. You mentioned a lot of times you don't use those too often, right?
3: No, I do not. I refuse to pay all the delivery fees and all that unless I'm sick or something.
1: And this is, so it's people like Gina. Yes. This is who I'm talking to right now. I'm going to help you out. Okay. Angie, do you use delivery apps?
4: You know, I was trying to get better on it, but there's some times where I slip up. So yes, I do.
2: You use it every day.
4: Okay, not every day, like twice a week.
1: No, that's good too, because it helps the everyday person out as well. So here's what I do. And it started when my wife was pregnant with Jasmine. We're going back 13 months plus time, like 2 years ago. We started doing Friday nights in instead of Friday nights out because she was pregnant. It was a lot easier. And that's when I started using the food delivery apps. And I would spend the top dollar. I would spend the stupid amounts that it costs for delivering. I would spend the whatever cost of food, which is always jacked up in prices. And I would do it and I would do it. And I sat down one day and I have not stopped. This is 2 years of me working hard, developing a plan for everybody else to save some money. I realized, Gina the Latina, Angie, and those of you listening in, there are certain times during the day prices are actually cheaper when on these apps. So,
4: I didn't know that.
1: So the one I use a lot is, and this is not a commercial, it's the Postmates app, which I didn't realize bought Uber Eats. So they work together now.
3: Okay.
1: And oftentimes Postmates has a cheaper delivery plan. But not only that, they have a happy hour from 2 to 5 for a lot of restaurants. Yes. And not only that, during the happy hour, you know, a lot of places do have like the buy one, get one free. You can get those. The happy hour discount also works on that. So here's the place I like to go. It's a Mexican restaurant in the Chula Vista area. And on Fridays, they'll have burritos or like bowls. It'll be buy one, get one free. Perfect. And then if you do it between 2 and 5, you get another 40% off of that. Oh, it's amazing. And I learned this. You can actually set delivery to be at 6 or 7 or 8 o'clock whenever you want your dinner. You just order between 2 and 5. So now I'm getting, so now I'm getting buy one, get one free and then 40% off of that. So for about $7, so I am getting a stack of food delivered to the house with the delivery fees because I do that mathematics. Did not realize that. Also, another.
2: So wait, real quick. Yeah. To summarize, that was a lot of.
1: Because I'm excited.
2: At what point, what time should I order to get this discount?
1: And
2: 2 to 5?
1: Between 2 and 5. Okay. If you go to the Postmates app, there'll be a happy hour.
2: Happy hour. Okay.
1: Furthermore, there's certain days, and it's not every day, but if you scroll further down, because oftentimes it gets you early because they put all the stuff they know you want. The algorithm states Gina likes Taco Bell. So, boom, of course, it's going to be Taco Bell stuff. But if you scroll down further, some days there's 50% off days on certain restaurants. Yes. So if you scroll down a bit, and I realized that the other day, so sure enough, it was Panda Express. Love to go to Panda Express. There's one down the street. I'm like, it's probably a lot cheaper for me just to drive down there, pick it up.
2: It's down the street from your
1: house. You would have thought, right? Then I scrolled down and they had the 50% off. I did the math. It was $2 cheaper to have it delivered to my house than it would have been for me to pick it up because they were on that 50% off.
3: But I like this.
1: I scroll down. Again, dumb little things, but I guarantee as you start to look at your delivery apps, you can save a few bucks simply by spending a few minutes of scrolling around and finding those.
2: So Frugal Frankie struck again.
1: I did. And I do this for you like Gina Reed, so you don't have to. I do all the research to save you money and bring it to the airwaves.
2: Well, thank you, Frugal Frankie.
1: All right, here we go. 855-570-1933. 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

0: Sold out Jay-Z tickets between 8 and 9 when that Jay-Z sounder does go off. Gina Frankie, Channel 933, set to play. Finish the lyric right now. Everybody's favorite game. We got Clarissa with us in Carlsbad. Are you ready to play?
1: I'm so ready.
0: So these are going to be all artists performing this weekend at our very own iHeartRadio Music Festival, of which Angie's actually flying from our show straight to Vegas to be a part of.
2: Yes, I'm so excited.
3: She's going to be on Instagram at Channel 933, so she'll get all the behind-the-scenes footage. She's trying to sneak into Cardi B's party.
0: Heck yes, and so much more. So this is going to get you hyped up. We're going to start with Gina the Latina. Okay. This artist, she actually just announced that she's pregnant with her fifth baby. She is going to be there performing this weekend at our very own iHeartRadio Music Festival. Oh. Sierra.
3: Five? She has five?
0: Yeah, it's the number five.
3: Oh, my God. I did not know that. One, two, step.
0: Like it when you.
3: One, two, step.
2: Hey.
3: One, two, step.
0: Yeah, she
3: got
0: five
3: kids.
0: She has, yeah,
3: some
0: one
3: of them
0: with
3: are stepkids, probably.
0: Just
3: huh?
0: one with future. Yeah, this would be her fourth with Russell Wilson, but fifth kid. No stepkids.
2: Oh, there we go.
0: Five straight up. Wow. Two different baby daddies. Here you go.
3: Still has time to perform. Oh,
0: you know
3: yeah?
0: what I'm saying? Good for her. Tonight and tomorrow in Vegas, the iHeartRadio Music Festival. This artist will be there as well. One of our favorites here on Channel 933. Angie, I need you to finish these lyrics. He'll be there this weekend. One of our good friends, Mr. Benson Boone.
2: Okay. I want you.

0: I feel like your voice is going to go. Don't do that.
1: We need your voice in Vegas this weekend. Yes. And you will be there on our socials at Channel 933. Clarissa, we finished round number one with you. This artist will be there as well this weekend. A nice little throwback artist. You see him a lot. His name is Snoop Dogg. Need you to finish these lyrics.
2: You should think about it. Take a second. Matter of fact, you should take 4B and think before you make a little skateboard B.
3: When the pimp's in the crib, ma.
4: Drop it like it's hot. Drop it like it's hot. Drop it like it's hot.
1: Well done. I'm still thinking about Angie and her vocals.
0: Her face.
4: Sheesh. Yeah, my ears hurt.
1: Everybody's got a point. Gina's got a point.

0: 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Big night tonight and tomorrow in Vegas, our 2026 iHeartRadio Music Festival. Angie will be there.
1: Yes.
0: Follow on all socials at Channel 933. Gina's got a point. Angie's got a point. Clarissa's in Carlsbad. She's got a point. It's a finished lyric based on artists performing tonight. Gina the Latina, we turn to you.
1: Yes.
0: Give me a number one, two, or three.
1: One.
0: Gina the Latina, I need you to finish these lyrics.

0: I don't dance now. I wear booty shoes.
1: Angie.

0: money moves.
1: Oh, yeah. I make money moves.
2: You said I wear booty shoes.
0: I like that one better, actually. That's got money.
1: Hire me as your writer, Cardi B.
2: Welcome to our show on a Friday. Over to Angie, artists that are performing this weekend at the iHeartRadio Music Festival. Give me a number, two or three.
0: Let's go three.
2: Number three, Angie, I need you to finish these lyrics.

0: it's your
1: name. You sounded just like it.
0: And she's got another point. You finished strong. Clarissa, we see you over there in Carlsbad. This artist will be performing tonight at our very own iHeartRadio Music Festival. And because of them, tickets sold out in seconds. We're talking about BTS. Need you to finish these lyrics.
2: I don't know. Oh, I have no idea.
1: Oh my God, that's Gina. That was the hard part. That was the hard part.
0: This is a hook of the song. It's the easiest part. No, Gina, the Latino.
1: Something like butter. Yeah, something about butter.
0: Gina is part of the BTS army, so we'll give her this point.
1: Yeah.
0: What is smooth it? Like butter.
1: Oh, smooth like butter. I knew
3: better
1: something
3: than what
1: like
3: I was
1: butter.
3: Gonna say.
1: I got two of the three words. Something like butter.
0: Butter.
1: See? I told you.
0: Oh my God. Hey, Clarissa, we're tossing you these tickets into Hot Wheels. You deserve them from dealing with that. Thank you for listening this morning. Hang on, all right?
2: Woo! Thank you. I appreciate you. Thank you. I love you.
0: Yeah, I love you right back. I like Gina's versions of all of our songs.
1: Yeah,
0: I
1: like butter.
3: Remixes. We love them.
0: News That Matters with Gina, the Latina, coming up next.
1: We're about to have the Claremont High School cheerleaders in with us.
0: Yeah, live in studio next, Channel 933. And yes, your Jay-Z tickets coming up between 8 and 9 this morning.

0: me.
1: Yes, it is true. We are your home for Disneyland tickets starting Monday morning right here on Channel 933. You are winning tickets to Disneyland. Plus, you'll be qualified for a Magic Key, which is an annual pass. That all happens on Monday morning right here with Gina and Frankie. All right, it is Friday, which means all the high school football games go down today. Some of the big games today are Del Norte Nighthawks at Point Loma Pointers, Cathedral Catholic Dons at Helix Highlanders, Los Alamitos is playing Granite Hills, and of course, right now, Claremont High School cheerleaders are in the house. The Claremont captains are taking on Victoria Christian Academy Knights. We have Coach McKenna here. Good morning.
2: Good morning. So great to meet you.
1: Good to meet you too. So this is the first year that you guys have changed your mascot to the captains.
2: Yes.
1: How does that feel?
2: Very big change. Oh my gosh. Well, I gotta say, this is also the first year that I'm coaching at Claremont.
1: Okay.
2: And so I'm so excited to be an honorary captain. But it is definitely a big change for the students and staff who are already a chieftain, and we're still working on our mascot and everything. So it's a work in progress, but I love the captains. I love my cheer team, and I'm so glad that I get to be a part of it this year and that I got them during this transitional time, because we're just revamping the school at this point. There's so many exciting things moving forward.
1: That's awesome. And what time is game time today?
2: Today, we're going to be live at 7.
1: 7. Anything so special we need to know? We just want to cheer you guys on.
2: It's Camo Night. It's also Teacher and Youth Appreciation Night.
1: Okay. I'm
2: saying thanks to all of the hard work that teachers do. And we have a really fun halftime routine that we're looking forward to displaying for you guys.
1: Is this a surprise?
2: It's not really a surprise, but it's very exciting. We try to do one every home game. So
1: okay, awesome.
2: A new one's coming up for you guys.
1: Any teasers about it? Like,
2: It will be to a Kanye song.
1: Okay. Claremont captains, tonight, go check out the game. Can we get the captain, Daylin, on the mic really quick?
3: Daylin.
1: Hey. Did I say your name right, Daylin?
3: Yes.
1: Okay, are you okay? We're just going to play a fun game with you. Okay. So we want to ask you some questions, okay?
3: All right.
1: Who has more drama, the cheerleaders or the football players?
3: Oh my gosh, the football players.
1: Of course. What I like to hear. Okay, Angie?
4: Who on the team takes the longest to get ready?
3: Fernando.
1: Your makeup's on point though today.
3: Yeah.
1: Okay, we're talking to Captain Daylin of the Claremont Captains at cheerleading squad. Who on the team would you trust with your biggest secret?
3: Probably Aurora, my other captain, my co-captain.
1: Okay. And Angie, final question.
4: All right, who on the team would spill your biggest secret?
1: Ooh. You can also plead the fifth. If you don't want to answer, you don't have to.
4: What's the fun in that though?
3: It's probably Coach.
1: Well, good luck today.
3: Thank you.
1: We hope you guys win. We know you guys are going to win. And we hear you guys have a Gina and Frankie cheer for us.
3: Yes,
1: okay,
3: we do.
1: Okay, let's do it.

0: Clouds this morning, giving away to some sunshine for the rest of the day. High 78. Tonight, mainly clear, low of 65. It's cloudy and still 70 in the city.
1: Honey, that flu keeping you up?
2: Yeah, I don't got this.
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0: That is new music from Rosé. You know her from Blackpink. It is called New Trick. You like it, Angie?
1: You know, it pumped me up.
0: I'm ready for a Friday. We'll be playing that all day long right here on Channel 933. So did you hear who is coming to your TV screen on Thanksgiving? I'll tell you who that is. 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

0: one major channel, I think the artist thinks, a lot of fans think they unscrabbled this major Easter egg from this Channel 933 artist. Wow, what's up? This is Jill Latina and Frankie V Morning Show. Coming up at the end of the big scoop, you are winning tickets, a 4-pack of tickets to check out Hot Wheels at Pechanga Arena. And yes, that Jay-Z sounder will happen before 9 a.m. right here on Channel 933. Okay, so this Thanksgiving will be turkey, football, and Jennifer Lopez, okay? So Jennifer Lopez is dropping a Thanksgiving concert movie on November 26th, which is Thanksgiving, on CBS. Now, it's called The J-Lo Show Live in Las Vegas. It was the concert film was taped last year during the final performance of her sold-out residency at Caesar's Palace. So I'm not sure how I feel about this, but listen to the show. J-Lo narrated the trailer. Take a listen.
1: When I was little, I used to sit in front of the television watching musicals. That's where it all started for me. And years later, my whole life became a show.
0: So the concert has been described as her own Eras tour because, if you don't know, her Vegas show was separated into four different acts representing the stages of her three-decade music career. So if this were not on Thanksgiving, I probably would not watch. But what else am I going to be doing on Thanksgiving but watching J-Lo?
2: That's true. And also, I'm not mad at this because I really, really wanted to go to that show. The dates just, they didn't align. So I'm
0: so
2: excited.
0: I mean, I think it's a good Thanksgiving Day thing. Like, what else are you going to do? Yeah. Watch it. I don't like to watch that parade. It's boring. So I'll just watch J-Lo instead.
2: Exactly.
0: Jennifer Lopez, a concert special, is called The J-Lo Show. Will air on CBS and Paramount Plus on November 26th at 5 p.m. our time. And then they're even having an extended version that's going to stream on Paramount Plus, too. So you can watch a turkey and watch J-Lo.
2: Maybe
0: dance it off after.
2: Yes.
0: Swifties believe they solved the riddle that Taylor Swift spoke Monday night during the Emmy Awards. So during that pre-taped Law & Order SVU sketch, remember that? Mm-hmm. Taylor turned to the camera and said this.
3: I think what we're going to be looking for is hiding in plain sight. Saccharide, Aries, from the vineyard, north or south.
0: So everyone was trying to, like, figure out what is saccharine Aries from the vineyard, north or south, okay?
2: Yeah.
0: Swifties think it's they unscrambled those words, okay, to write a complete sentence about Taylor's music.
2: Okay.
0: So they've unscrambled all those words, the saccharides, Aries, from the vineyard, north or south, to my first records re-record is out November 10th, ha, ha, ha.
2: Oh my gosh, if that's for real, she's genius.
0: Okay, the only problem, though, is November 10th is a Tuesday, which is a really weird time to drop an album. They usually drop them on Fridays. That doesn't mean she can't do it, but that's the only thing. Other than that, that's what Swifties are convinced. November 10th is when the album is coming out.
2: I really don't think that matters because anything she touches is gold, so she could drop it, like, on a Sunday night and it'll still be good.
0: I feel like Taylor Swift just does this just to mess with people.
2: Absolutely.
0: Like, let me see how many Easter eggs and fake Easter eggs I can throw. And like, this is just like her fun. It's like her clue game. All right. So coming up with the big scoop question, you're winning a 4-pack of tickets to check out Hot Wheels at Pechanga Arena, which is happening next weekend. It looks really, really cool. It's Friday. 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

0: hear the same.
1: All right, if you want a 4-pack of tickets to go check out Hot Wheels at Pechanga Arena, it's going down September 26th and 27th. Answer the Big Scoop question. So Swifties think they've uncovered when Taylor Swift is dropping her new album. What is that date? 855-570-1933, caller number 9, answer that, and you're going. Channel 935.

So would you have your ex-fiance's mother as part of your wedding to your new husband? That's what one member of the show is going through right now. We're going to discuss this next right here at Channel 93.3. And don't forget, you're winning those JZ tickets coming up before 9 a.m.

0: sold out Jay-Z tickets coming up before 9 a.m.
1: Andy wants her ex-fiance's mom part of her wedding. Yes. I am so confused.
0: Yeah, tell us, what's going on?
2: Okay, so a lot of people don't know, but some people do. I was previously engaged. I think I was probably 22 or 23 at the time. Yeah. So it was a while ago. And I was dating my ex-fiance for about 8 years. Okay. So this matters because his mom was in my life for 8 years. And another little backstory, I grew up without a mama. She died when I was like 1 year old. Okay. And so she was kind of the closest thing I've ever had to a mom in my life, right? And we were super, super close, and we still keep in contact. We talk, we FaceTime, we text, and I just got engaged recently. And
1: not to her son.
2: No, not to her son, to a new man. And I don't know, I feel like I want her to be part of my wedding, my engagement journey. And she was at the event where I ended up telling my closest friends and family.
1: So she went back to Chicago to see Andy and her boyfriend Big D, and it told all her closest friends and family, and her ex-fiance's mom was there. So she was part of that close circle got told.
0: Are you still close with the ex-fiance? Did you talk to him at all?
2: Not at all.
0: So you talked to his mom, but he's out of your life.
2: Yeah, I do not speak to him. Just
1: so
2: his
1: what
2: mom.
1: Do you want her to do? Like, as part, when you say part of the wedding, what does that mean?
2: Like, I want her to come to my engagement party. I want her to go look at dresses with me. I want to
1: you
2: be
1: want
2: able
1: her to go look at dresses with you?
2: I do. And I feel like, okay, see, here's the thing. I feel like she would be on board. I mean, she said she was happy for me. We took pictures together. She even requested my fiance on Instagram. So I don't know.
1: Okay, I have a question. I have so many questions. So many questions.
2: Okay.
1: How does your ex-fiance feel about all this?
2: So I think he likes her too. Here's the thing, right?
1: No, your ex-fiance, not your current fiance. We'll get to him
2: first. I don't
1: first.
2: Know. I like, haven't spoken to
1: like,
2: him about
1: like,
2: it.
1: Is he like cool with like you being besties with his mom? Because at some point you have to have respect for him too.
2: Yeah, so at one point I do know that he wasn't thrilled about us having a relationship. I don't know about now. I got to be honest,
0: screw
2: I don't
0: him.
2: Know.
0: Screw that dude. Who cares? He's out of your life. Your current man right now. Yes. Big Z, your fiance. How does he feel about you wanting your ex-fiance's mom to be a part of your wedding party?
1: To go to wedding dress shopping, wedding shopping, yeah.
2: So I haven't asked him specifically, but he doesn't have an issue with her. Like, he's taken her out to dinner. I mean, she congratulated him. So I guess I don't know
1: did
2: how
1: she
2: everybody
1: stay at your
2: feels.
1: House, too?
2: Yeah, she didn't.
1: Oh, she didn't.
2: No,
1: okay,
2: she was supposed to, though, and he was willing to.
0: I say let her be a part of this, and here's why. Because if she stepped into your life for that many years and was a part of your journey, I mean, 8 years of your life is a lot, and you stayed cool with her, why not have her in there? As long as your fiance, Big D, is down with this, I'd say 100%.
1: I think you got to have respect for all parties involved, and I don't care how close you are to her. You got to respect for your fiance now, because as cool as he may sound or see, that's not fair to him to have your ex-fiance's mom in there.
0: The ex-fiance's not going, just his mom.
1: It doesn't matter. It doesn't matter. Like, it feels some type of way. I mean, the ex-fiance, like, at some point, bro, you're being best friends with his mom. Like, that's kind of rude. And her, I mean, maybe she could be invited to the wedding, I guess, but I don't know if she needs to be involved at all. Like, are you guys really, like, you're saying that this is the first time I've ever heard that that's like your mom. Like, I didn't know that to that extent.
2: Yeah, I mean, I would say we are pretty close.
1: I think we should call Big D and ask him.
0: Yeah, his thoughts on this too.
1: Can we?
2: We could, if you guys want.
0: Oh my God. I say we call Big D. Okay.
1: I think we should call Big D.
0: You know, hang tight. We're going to call Big D in about 3 minutes.
1: Man, I feel like this is all bad news, guys.
2: I'm scared.

0: Under for your sold out Jay-Z tickets coming up again before 9 a.m. Rockwell's back there. He says that Angie's fiance, Big D, is on hold. We are talking to him in a second. Gina Frankie, Channel 9.
1: I'm so scared. Actually, I don't want to call him
2: anymore. I'm going to throw up.
1: So, I do not want to call him anymore.
0: If you're just listening in, Angie wants her ex fiance's mom to not just be at the wedding she's planning, but to actually be a part of the process from going to check out the dresses and help with the planning.
2: Yes,
1: and she was already part of, like, when you surprise all your friends and family in Chicago. Yeah. She was part of that. You have a close relationship. So we said, well, who really matters is your fiance, Big D. Like, is he okay with having your ex-fiance's mom, like, such a huge part of your wedding?
0: And you're like, oh, yeah, no, but I didn't ask him.
1: I just assumed that he would be okay with it.
2: I guess.
1: All right, so we decided we're going to call him live on air, and I thought it was a great idea like 5 minutes ago. I don't think it's a good idea anymore.
0: I think it's the best way. You know, it's always good to clear the air, and it's great when we do it live on the radio because, you know.
2: My heart is beating so fast right now.
1: You still want to do this?
2: Go ahead.
1: He's on hold. All right. It's fine. He has no clue what we're talking about, by the way.
2: Poor guy.
0: All right, Big D, sorry for putting you on hold. Thank you for hanging.
1: And she wants to talk to you.
0: By the way,
2: I thought you guys were asking.
1: I'm not. This is not me. I'm not part of this. I don't want this. I'm against this.
0: By the way, congratulations on your engagement.
1: Oh, yeah. Congratulations.
3: Thank you, guys. Thank you. Congratulations to you too, Gina.
1: Thank you. I appreciate it.
0: And do you want to ask what you do want me to ask? You seem nervous now.
1: Is there any way you can take out Bluetooth or no?
3: Yeah, go ahead.
1: We'll give you a second. We'll let you. You should be in a safe environment for this.
3: All good. Here we go.
1: Okay.
0: So Andy. Okay.
1: She wants us to. Nah, this is all you, Angie.
0: I'm just trying to be nice. Before you do it, would you like us to do this for you?
2: No.
0: No, you're okay.
1: No,
0: okay.
1: This is something she has to do.
0: I know. I just want to get that off the plate from us.
1: I'm not doing it. You could do it if you want.
0: But no, she wants to go ahead and do it. Go right ahead, Angie.
2: Oh, my gosh. So we were having. Hi, sweetie. So we were having a little discussion here in the studio. And I expressed that I wanted Veronica, and for those that don't know, she is my ex-fiance's mom, to kind of be part of my wedding journey, engagement journey, you know, going to check out dresses and talking about venues and this, and that. And I was just wondering, like, how do you feel about that?
3: Be honest.
2: You won't hurt my feelings.
3: You know, I mean, it's a twofold situation. Fold number one. Ex-fiance's mom, red flags all day, popping out left and right.
1: That's what I was saying.
3: But knowing you and having met Veronica, you know, I understand what a huge part of your life because she respectfully, after, you know, all the stories, and even from what Veronica's told me, like, after you guys split, she chose you. Which is kind of funny that she chose you over her own.
2: I forgot to add that part, yes.
1: Okay.
3: So, honestly, that just sounds like another person who's happy for you, happy for us, which means they're in for one hell of a celebration with us. So, I say send it.
1: Yes, he said yes.
0: Why do you make some shots?
1: Okay, how about this? How's your sister feel about this? I think we should call your sister now. Oh, is she going to be cool with this?
2: Yeah, I haven't asked her.
3: My sister is on the same page as us. It's all about happiness level for the team. If it's one team, one dream, which she's a part of, then, you know, she'd be down.
1: Okay.
0: Andrew, you found her.
1: I know. You better be treating him right.
2: He said yes. This is great.
0: Okay, all right.
1: My boyfriend, there was no way.
0: No?
1: No, he's so jealous. There's no way. But good for you. Like, good. I mean, if you guys are all good, that's all that matters. We just want to make sure you were good with it before we said okay.
0: You should see Angie's face right now. She's half, like, relieved and half shocked right now.
2: I'm, like, shaking.
1: You have a good man, Angie. You got a good man there.
0: So the answer is yes. Big D, sorry to bother you. Get back in your Bluetooth.
1: We're
0: back
1: done. We can move on with our lives now.
0: Okay. Bye.
1: Thank you.
3: All good, guys. Thank you.
1: Bye.
0: Got that. Jay-Z salary coming up before 9 and news that matters with Gina the Latina coming up next.
1: There's lots of free cheeseburgers for everybody today, and I'll tell you how you can get one.

0: 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Okay, let's get into news that matters. Oh, don't forget, we still haven't given away those Jay-Z tickets. 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
1: Love that. 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I don't know.
0: Are you going to get one today?
1: I don't know about time.
0: At Smashburger, get any single smash for $1.
1: Nice.
0: That's pretty good. Okay, so this weekend is the last weekend of summer, guys. Live it up. Fall officially kicks off on Tuesday. And according to researchers, summer often triggers season of nostalgia this weekend. So you're going to think about all your memories of summer, thinking about the vacations you took, the gatherings, the warm days. You're going to feel really uplifted, apparently, this weekend.
1: I love that.
0: However, other people do feel like sadness, emptiness, the daylight's ending. But when you think about that, think about fall is on Tuesday. That means all the Halloween stuff. And we never really get, it doesn't get cold here.
1: Yeah, so I was going to say, good. I feel like it's summer all year long.
0: Yeah. So make the most of your final weekend of summer this weekend. So One Child 9-3-3 artist has been keeping a huge secret from us for months now. I'll tell you who that is in the 9-10 Big Scoop. Plus, you're winning tickets to the Haunted Trail of Balboa Park. And here we are. Jay-Z is performing at SoFi Stadium October 24th. We're looking for caller number 93 when you play that Jay-Z sounder. 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

0: One Channel 93.3 artist has been keeping a huge secret from us for months now. I'll tell you who that is at 9:10. But first, we got to give away these Jay-Z tickets. Jenny, good morning.
1: Good morning.
0: Where are you calling from, Jenny?
1: I'm here in North County in Escondido.
0: Okay, and you're a huge Jay-Z fan?
1: Yes, my husband is. So this is going to be a surprise for him.
0: Oh, so did you know? You won! You are caller number 93!
1: Calling and calling. I got number 12 first.
0: Okay.
1: And then like 20 something.
0: Okay.
1: And then it just stopped like going through. I was like, no.
0: And then you got caller number 93C. Persistence pays off. You and your husband are going to go see Jay-Z at SoFi Stadium October 24th. Hold on. Rockwell's going to get your info.
1: Thank you so much.
0: You're welcome. You're welcome. And if you didn't win, don't worry. We still have another pair of Jay-Z tickets for you before 10 o'clock. I promise you. And with a big scoop, you're winning tickets into the Haunted Trail Bubble Park that's coming up next right here on Channel 93.3.

0: 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I'm about to tell you who that is. Plus, coming up at the end of the Big Scoop with Gina's Big Scoop Question, you're winning tickets into the Haunted Trail at Balboa Park. And don't forget, those Jay-Z tickets, listen for that Jay-Z sounder. It's coming up before 10 a.m. right here on Channel 9-3-3. So it has been confirmed Lady Gaga and her fiancé, Michael Polanski, are proud parents of a baby girl. Mm-hmm. We've been hearing rumors, but TMZ, of course, went and digged and got a copy of the actual birth certificate. So it
1: Stop,
0: is true.
1: What?
0: Yeah.
1: Oh my God.
0: So the birth certificate says that the baby's name is Rose Bean, okay? And she was actually born on June 9th at 11:19 p.m. in LA. So the baby has been born for a while now.
1: Okay, I was going to say that the baby looks really big. Yeah. And for them to say that, oh, she just had a baby, I was like, I don't know about that. That makes sense.
0: If you're just getting caught up, Lady Gaga is started coming out last week that she's been kind of like MIA. Her friends couldn't find her. Everyone thought that her and her fiance had went and got married and they were trying to make a baby. No, a baby was born in June. We also found out that the baby was born via surrogate. But Lady Gaga and her fiance have definitely been in hiding with, you know, spending time with the new baby. So let's get into the name Rose Bean, okay? Lady Gaga has a rose tattoo on her back, which is a nod to her performance of La Vie en Rose in A Star is Born.
1: Okay. Oh, yeah. Okay.
0: So the baby's name is, middle name is Bean, and they say Bean may have been inspired by LGBTQ plus activist Carl Bean, who Gaga used as inspiration for Born This Way, which I think is correct, right? So Rose Bean's birth certificate lists both Lady Gaga and her fiance, Michael Polanski, as parents. So, you know, those first photos came out of them earlier this week. It looks like they're trying to stay. They're up in Northern California, which is where he is based, her fiance. So let's leave them alone.
1: Yes.
0: Congratulations, Rose Bean.
1: I think it's cute.
0: That's like my favorite baby name so far of 2026. Speaking of 2026, our 2026 iHeartRadio Music Festival goes down tonight and tomorrow in Vegas. All the biggest names will be performing: Cardi B, Benson Boone, BTS, Zara Larsson, Major Lazer, Snoop Dogg, and more. 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
1: Yes, I'm so excited.
0: You're going to try to sneak into the Cardi B after party.
1: Hey, I'm going to try. Look, I'm just like you guys. Sometimes I don't get to get in. I got to figure it out.
0: Dude, we have been trying. I've been texting all my DJ friends in Vegas. We talked about this earlier, but you're going to try to sneak in by delivering. Tell people what you're going to try to do to get into this Cardi B after party.
1: I'm going to pretend I'm an Uber Eats person, and I'm going to try to deliver Cardi B her Cardi bowl from Chipotle. So hopefully that works if everything else fails.
0: I brought her bling so she can bling out the Chipotle bowl. So we'll let you know how that goes on Monday morning. Real quick, it is back, the Haunted Trail, and it's a Channel 9-3-3 talkback on the 10th weekend, which means you're winning tickets to the Haunted Trail coming up next with Gina's Big Scoop Question. And don't forget, you're winning those Jay-Z tickets before 10 a.m. right here on Channel 9-3-3.

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It is open next Friday, and it's a Channel 93 Talkback on the 10th weekend. So all weekend long, you're winning tickets into the Haunted Trail Balboa Park. It's a talkback. So answer this big scoop question. What is Lady Gaga's baby's name? 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Hold that little red talkback mic. Tell us what Lady Gaga named her baby, and you are going to the Haunted Trail at Balboa Park right here on Channel 93.3.

0: Frankie has been dying all morning long to tell us his Friday Frugal Frankie hack of the day.
1: Me too. I can't wait.
0: He says it's going to save us so much money this weekend. I think he's specifically talking to you, Angie.
1: Probably.
0: Especially in Vegas. You're going to be there. We'll find out what that is next right here on Channel 933. And don't forget, JC tickets coming up before 10 a.m. I could

0: seconds from that sounder goes off before 10 a.m. It is Gina Frankie, Channel 933. So you know Gina always says, I read so you don't have to. Like, you get all the information to make it easy for everybody.
1: Yeah, because I like to read. No one likes to read.
2: Gives us the Cliff Notes. Okay.
0: Yes. That is Gina. My name is Frankie, Channel 933. And I do the same, not with reading, but with trying to save you some money.
2: We love it. Frugal Frankie
1: strikes again.
0: And this was not even a hack. And this is why I like this one. It's going to save, I guarantee everybody listening in right now, some money. I'm not sure about you, Gina, because I think you don't really like what I'm going to talk about.
1: Okay.
0: But it might make you intrigued. So, food delivery apps. You mentioned a lot of times you don't use those too often, right?
1: No, I do not. I refuse to pay all the delivery fees and all that unless I'm sick or something.
0: And listen, so it's people like Gina. Yes. This is who I'm talking to right now. I'm going to help you out. Okay. Angie, do you use delivery apps?
2: You know, I was trying to get better on it, but there's some times where I slip up. So yes, I do.
1: You use it every day.
2: Okay, not don't every lie, day, like twice lie. A week.
0: No, that's good too because it helps the everyday person out as well. So here's what I do. And it started when my wife was pregnant with Jasmine. We're going back 13 months plus time, like 2 years ago. We started doing Friday nights in instead of Friday nights out because she was pregnant. It was a lot easier. And that's when I started using the food delivery apps. And I would spend the top dollar. I would spend the stupid amounts that it costs for delivering. I would spend the whatever cost of food, which is always jacked up in prices. And I would do it and I would do it. And I sat down one day and I have not stopped. This is 2 years of me working hard, developing a plan for everybody else to save some money. I realized, Gina the Latina, Angie, and those of you listening in, there are certain times during the day prices are actually cheaper when on these apps. So
2: I didn't know that.
0: So the one I use a lot is, and this is not a commercial, it's the Postmates app, which I didn't realize bought Uber Eats. So they work together now.
2: Okay.
0: And oftentimes Postmates has a cheaper delivery plan. But not only that, they have a happy hour from 2 to 5 for a lot of restaurants. Yes. And not only that, during the happy hour, you know, a lot of places do have like the buy one, get one free. You can get those. The happy hour discount also works on that. So here's the place I like to go. It's a Mexican restaurant in the Chula Vista area. And on Fridays, they'll have burritos or like bowls. It'll be buy one, get one free. Perfect. And then if you do it between 2 and 5, you get another 40% off of that. Oh, it's amazing. And I learned this. You can actually set delivery to be at 6 or 7 or 8 o'clock whenever you want your dinner. You just order between 2 and 5. So now I'm getting, so now I'm getting buy one, get one free and then 40% off of that. So for about $7, I am getting a stack of food delivered to the house with the delivery fees because I do that mathematics. Did not realize that. Also, another.
1: So wait, real quick. Yeah. To summarize, that was a lot of.
0: Because I'm excited.
1: At what point, what time should I order to get this discount? And 2 to 5?
0: Between 2 and 5. Okay. If you go to the Postmates app, there'll be a happy hour.
1: Happy hour. Okay.
0: Furthermore, there's certain days, and it's not every day, but if you scroll further down, because oftentimes it gets you early because they put all the stuff they know you want. The algorithm states Gina likes Taco Bell. So boom, of course it's going to be Taco Bell stuff. But if you scroll down further, some days there's 50% off days on certain restaurants. Yes. So if you scroll down a bit, and I realized that the other day. So sure enough, it was Panda Express. Love to go to Panda Express. There's one down the street. I'm like, it's probably a lot cheaper for me just to drive down there, pick it up.
1: It's down the street from your
0: house. Would have thought, right? Then I scrolled down. They had the 50% off. I did the math. It was $2 cheaper to have it delivered to my house than it would have been for me to pick it up because they were on that 50% off.
2: But okay, just, I like this guy.
0: I told you to scroll down. Again, dumb little things, but I guarantee as you start to look at your delivery apps, you can save a few bucks simply by spending a few minutes of scrolling around and finding those deals.
1: So Frugal Frankie struck again.
0: I did. And I do this for you like Gina reads so you don't have to. I do all the research to save you money and bring it to the airwaves.
1: Well, thank you, Frugal Frankie.
0: Of course. Free for you. Jay-Z tickets. Sold out show. SoFi Stadium. Coming up before 10. 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
1: Wow, the day has come. It is night one of our iCarpeting Music Festival with Zara Larsson right here. We're going to talk more about it coming up here in a second, okay? Happy Friday.

Still have your chance to win those Jay-Z tickets on this Friday. It's Channel 933. If you want to see him at SoFi Stadium, October 24th, then listen for that Jay-Z sounder. 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
1: Stop it. Dominic Fike calling Hunter his girlfriend during one of his shows. You know he's on tour with Tame Impala. What's the cutest thing ever? Dominic Fike right

0: 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In celebration of Hispanic Heritage Month, iHeartRadio is bringing you stories and inspiration from your favorite artists. 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
1: I'm proud of being a Latin artist because we minority. A lot of people didn't believe in us, and now we're doing big things, and it's just inspiring, you know, for a lot of people that come from that same world. What I'm trying to do, inspire people with my story, my life, and my career.
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You know,

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a room inspired by her at House of Music happening right outside T-Mobile Arena. I can't wait to see it. I can't wait for you to see it. It's at Paramount Plus Plaza. We got a room inspired by Cardi B, BTS, Kenny Chesney. Free to the public, by the way. You're going to see it all on Instagram at Channel 933.

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3: 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I'll explain what you have to do coming up next, okay? Dominic Fike, it's Baby Doll.

0: Rocky. We hope you're having a great weekend. 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

Really appreciate you hanging out with me on this Friday. Suzette here. It's Channel 933, San Diego's number one hit music station. Buenas tardes. We got to say congratulations to Millie Bobby Brown and Jake Bon Jovi. They welcome their second child through adoption. She like-

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That was Rosé with new music, new trick on this New Music Friday. You heard it right here on Channel 933. So good. You're going to hear it all day today, okay? Let's keep it moving. It's Olivia Dean.

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I'm so excited. I can't wait to see who does the Lush Life dance. I want to see that Midnight Sun pose. It's Channel 933. 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

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All right. I know.

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Don't give up. 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

0: weekend, Monday morning. 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

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I feel like this is the loudest that T-Mobile Arena is going to be. Are you kidding me? BTS ARMY, Cardi B, Zara Larsson. It's going to be insane. You can listen to it live right here on Channel 933, 7 p.m. Don't miss it. Watch it on Hulu and Disney Plus. And Chino's coming up next. He actually has another chance for you to win those Jay-Z tickets.

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Cannot wait, man. It's Channel 93, San Diego's number one hit music station. It's Friday. How we feeling? Yep. Got goodies on the way, including your tickets for Jay-Z

Sounds good on a Friday, right? Perfect throwback. Channel 93, San Diego's number one hit music station. Jay Sean Weezy right there. My name is Chino. Oh, I know it's the weekend. I know it's Friday. We're feeling all right. Okay. Let's turn this one up. One of my faves. Song is too short, man. Dominic Fike, It's Baby

So if you're trying to experience the iHeartRadio Music Festival tonight, Disney Plus and Hulu tonight and tomorrow night, you can also listen on our sister station, Star 94.1, all right? Channel 93 with Taylor. I knew it. I knew you.

Channel 93, San Diego's number one hit music station. Did you see the teaser video from Costco where they're teasing a return of one of their food court items? And people are worked up about this because they don't know what it is. They didn't say what it was going to be, but they teased a video on social media on Wednesday. The item's going to return for a limited time, but it could be anything. It could be fries. Remember fries? Churro? Or even the combo pizza, which that's the one I'm hoping happens. Costco removed churros from the food courts in 2024 in favor of chocolate.

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Your San Diego Padres got the Marlins all weekend at Petco Park. Then a one-off game in L.A. against the Dodgers back here closing things out against the Diamondbacks, man. 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It's Channel 93. Cat's Eye. It's

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I know you want to get hooked up with those tickets for Jay-Z at SoFi Stadium. 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All right, drop dead.